I'm going to have tickets to give away to that band next week. That's Jimmy Eat World here on KDFM. But Rigoberto Sanchez Chavez, you still have about 7 minutes, 8 minutes to give us a call. 951-676-1013 to claim these Bush tickets. 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

0: thank you for listening. And if you were paying attention, you know that I'm looking for caller 25 right now to give him a 4-pack of tickets to SeaWorld's Hollow Scream, happening now down at SeaWorld San Diego. So let's go. KDFM, who's this?
1: Hi, my name is Sabrina.
0: Sabrina, where are you calling from?
1: Apple Valley, California.
0: All right. Yeah. Well, who's that?
2: Call it the trash man. I called earlier thinking the commercial was the sounder. That's my daughter.
0: Oh, well, Tom, you guys have some amazing luck because she's caller 25. She wins. Oh, my God. I love it. Four tickets to go down there and maybe have to change your chonies down at SeaWorld's Hollow Scream. Who is everybody in the background? And I'm guessing they're going with you.
1: That would be my dad, Paul the Trash Man. Also, my sister, Alexis, right next to me. My husband is not here, but he's also going to be part of the photo.
0: That sounds like a great time. When you're down there, tag us in photos, okay?
1: Absolutely.
2: Absolutely. Yep, we've done it with Legoland, so we'll do it again. Yep.
1: Yeah.
0: Awesome. All right, your next shot at a 4-pack to SeaWorld Hollow Scream will be tomorrow morning on the Jeff Pope Morning Show with Jeffrey from 6 a.m. to 10 a.m. Listen for that cue to call, and you might just win your 4-pack. And don't forget, KD Cash keyword coming up at the top of the hour for a chance at $1,000.
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5: On the 215 southbound, this is right at Martin Luther King Jr. Boulevard, an accident right now clearing from the middle lane of the roadway. South 215, slow going from La Cadena down to the 60 Moreno Valley Freeway. Northbound side, that's slow from Eucalyptus up to Pennsylvania Avenue.
6: Extreme heat warning in effect. Currently is 99 degrees. Wind gusts are at 10 miles per hour.
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It's Ariana Grande.

0: 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More music, more variety. 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But like I was saying, yes, we have four packs to SeaWorld's Hollow Scream all this week and next. Two four packs every day, so you have lots of chances to try to win that. Plus, another KD Cash keyword coming up at the top of the hour for $1,000, or at least a chance to win $1,000 in our five-week, $25,000 nationwide contest. We also have Retro Lunches Jose's this week, which I love. Plus, Mamma Mia's got her last week of Feel Good Friday, and Dustin Lynch is performing night two of the Fault Line Fest in Rancho at Morongo Field. She's going to be giving out those. Now, Jeff Pope, he's busy in the morning also. He's got his SeaWorld four-pack. Plus, Ontario Reign four-pack. He's the in-ring announcer, if you did not know, for the Ontario Reign hockey team up in, Ontario. So you can win those. Plus, the Rush Project is performing at Fox Riverside, and he's giving out tickets to that all week. Lots of stuff happening here. 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
4: On the 60 eastbound, this is right at Valley Way. It's a crash on the right shoulder, and you have heavy delays on the E60 from Pyrite to the Riverside Interchange. 91 eastbound, your stop and go right now from Lincoln down to Adams as you head toward the Riverside Freeway Interchange.
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2: Did you know it's National Be Nice Day?
0: SNL happened over the weekend, hosted by Dakota Johnson. And the biggest takeaway that anyone probably took from that is that Taylor Swift joined her monologue. Here, check it out.
3: My literal therapist.
4: I'm not your therapist, actually. You just show up once a week at my house with an empty bottle of wine and ask if I want some.
3: Yeah, well, I have manners.
4: And then you flop on my couch and overshare, and every so often I just say, damn, that's crazy.
3: Is that not a therapist?
4: And then I go, well, you know, oh, it's getting late. I should probably go to bed. And then you say,
3: sleepover, yay!
0: And
3: then,
0: it's my birthday! And speaking of Taylor Swift, her husband turns 37 years old today. That's Travis Kelce. Happy birthday! Jolene has been the 20th country song to ever surpass 1 billion plays on Spotify. Congratulations to Dolly Parton, and it is the oldest country song to ever get the 1 billion mark on Spotify. The NFL happened over the weekend, and your Los Angeles Chargers lost one to Seattle up there. I'm not bragging, I'm just reporting. Arizona lost to the Giants in New York. The Patriots pulled off an upset, beating the Bills 26-29 in Buffalo. The Rams came from behind to beat the Eagles 24-20 in Philly. Denver lost to the 49ers 14-24 in San Fran, and KC barely beat the Vegas Raiders 30-27. Monday Night Football tonight is Atlanta at New Orleans. I'm Chris Donovan, and that's what's in my feed.
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6: Checking your ride on the 10, especially the eastbound side where all the slowing is taking place. First on the east 10, you're slow from the 57 to Monta Vista Avenue. Up ahead, leaving Ontario, you're slow again on the 10 eastbound. This is from Milliken down to Sierra Avenue. An extreme heat warning continues. It'll be sunny tomorrow with highs reaching triple digits.
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0: I'm a little biased to the Limp Bizkit version of this song, but this one's great too. It's George Michael, Faith on Katie.
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2: 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'Cause I got

0: JT Mears on KDFM. I'm Chris Donovan. I am going to be getting out of here. John Tesh is going to take you through the rest of your evening. I'll be back tomorrow from 3 to 7 p.m. with another shot at a pair of tickets to the Smart List podcast happening at the Hollywood Bowl on October 17th. If you want to go to that, just listen. Plus, SeaWorld San Diego. We're giving out 4 packs to their Howl O' Scream events happening right now. For next chance will be tomorrow morning with Jeff Pope on the Jeff Pope Morning Show, 6 a.m. to 10 a.m. And then listen for that cue to call when you hear it be caller 25. 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
2: On the 210 eastbound right at the 10 is an accident and it's blocking the right lane. 210 east, you're slow from San Bernardino Avenue to the 10 freeway. Problems on the 15 northbound in Norco right at 6th Street. A crash on the right shoulder as traffic backed up to the 91 freeway junction.
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1: My name is John Tesh. Thanks for joining us today for Intelligence for Your Life, moving you forward in your life. One piece of intel at a time. You're going to like this. Let's call this the monkey bar report. If you spend your days hunched over your desk and phone like me, it can leave your shoulders curled forward and even a hump at the base of your neck. Yes. To beat this, you should be hanging from a bar. Yes, like the monkey bars on a playground. I do this. I do it at the gym usually, but you can do it on the playground. Physiotherapist Daniel Vednall says this: starting small, doing 30-second dead hangs from a bar will release the tension in your shoulders and your upper body. It doesn't mean 30 seconds will permanently correct your posture or treat back or shoulder pain, but hanging, it moves your upper body into a position that will leave you feeling looser. It's worth a try.
2: Intelligence for your life.
1: All right, if you want to dig deeper, I built a free balance and mobility check that asks a few simple questions about how you're moving day to day and gives you a score plus the thing to work on. One thing to work on. Just go to Tesh.com, find out where you stand. 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

0: right, this is going to sound corny, but I'm also going to prove that it's true. If you want to boost your memory, then think more happy thoughts before you change the channel. Listen, according to a study in the Journal of Neuroscience, people do remember things better when they're in a good mood. The researchers asked study subjects to memorize a bunch of meaningless symbols, but they paired each shape with either a positive image, a sad one, or something neutral. So after a 24-hour break, the study participants were much better at remembering the symbols that were paired with happy images, and brain scans showed why. When people were in a good mood, their brains produced consistent patterns of activity that helped lock in what they learned, whatever it was. Basically, happy feelings make it easier for the brain to form solid memories. I'll say it again. Happy feelings make it easier for the brain to form solid memories. And the opposite is also true, by the way. Negative emotions activate different parts of the brain and actually make people's memories much worse. So, if you're studying for a big test, learning a new skill, or even just trying to remember where you parked your car, you're going to remember everything much better when you're in a good mood.
1: Intelligence for your life.
0: And coming up, is public displays of affection the best way to stay close to your partner?

0: Alrighty, on the relationship front, I want you to go ahead and show some PDA, public displays of affection, of course. And before you say, ew, here's why it's good for you. Couples therapist Dr. Juliana Mora says PDA can be a way to feel closer to your partner, especially for long-term couples, because when couples physically connect in public, they reinforce their commitment in front of the world. It's a way of saying, I choose you out of all the other people in the world, and I don't care who knows it. Plus, many studies show that when couples touch, levels of the stress hormone cortisol drop, while levels of the bonding love hormone oxytocin, they spike. And even the smallest moments count, like rubbing your partner's shoulder, putting your arms around each other while you're waiting in line. Dr. Morris calls these actions, quote, little connectors, and says they allow partners to feel present and cared for. It may not sound like much, but those are exactly the kinds of building blocks necessary for a strong relationship. Go ahead, PDA.
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0: It's a quick piece of intel I guarantee you're going to use very soon. It's an easy way to overcome insomnia if that's your problem right now. Wear one of those over-the-counter acupressure wristbands. They're very easy to find. The kind that helps motion sickness. A study in the journal Neuropsychiatric Disease and Treatment found that insomniacs who wore one of those acupressure wristbands fell asleep much faster, they slept more deeply, and woke up fewer times during the night. What's the reason for this? The same acupressure spot on the inner wrist that prevents motion sickness and nausea also induces deep relaxation at night.
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0: our Health and Wellness Files, here we go with a surprising way to reduce back pain. Just devote more time to your hobbies, friends, or anything that makes you happy. This is the recommendation that comes from a new study out of the University of Alberta. And while it may sound way too simplistic, the research makes a whole lot of sense. So here we go. The study found that when people are depressed, they're a whopping 4 times more likely to experience lower back pain. Because when you're feeling blue, you're more likely to hunch your shoulders and slouch throughout the day, right? That puts more pressure on your back muscles and your spine and triggers much more pain. And get this, researchers found that when people choose activities that make them happy, anything from playing a favorite board game to hanging out with friends, they're significantly more likely to stand up straight throughout the day. And better posture generally means less back pain because your back muscles and spine are more aligned. It's why researchers recommend doing anything that helps you avoid feeling blue and slouching. But let's add to this caveat. Ready? Skip any activity that involves hunching over a smartphone, no matter how happy it makes you. In other words, less texting with your friends and more actual talking face-to-face will play a big role in helping you avoid back pain for years to come.
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1: 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It's a strange way to deal with your back pain. You just walk backward. Listen to this. A study in the journal Plus One has now found that people who suffered from lower back pain experienced a huge reduction in pain intensity after walking backward on a treadmill for 15 minutes. And not only that, it also improved their overall mobility, I bet. It's because walking backward engages muscles in the back and abdomen in ways that improve posture and stabilize the spine. You have to be careful with this. Hold on while you're doing it.
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0: Let's talk about video games for a moment. Did you know that right now nearly one-third of all video gamers are age 50 or older? Yes, one-third. According to the Entertainment Software Association, that's about 60 million people in North America. And half of folks in their 60s and 70s play games every week on phones, consoles, or computers. Even people in their 80s are joining in. The study looked at older video game streamers with thousands of followers online, real grandparents playing games like Call of Duty and Metal Storm. They said they were gaming to relax, to stay mentally sharp, and just to have fun. And studies show that video games can help preserve cognitive function in older adults. Multiplayer games also give seniors a social boost by connecting them to an online community. It's a way to combat the isolation many seniors feel. Some in the study even learned Gen Z slang from the people they met online. And the stereotype of gamers being mostly male? Not true anymore. 52% of women over 50 play video games compared to 46% of us men.
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0: Just ahead, what's the secret to lowering your stress, improving your memory, and being happier? According to researcher Gretchen Rubin, it all boils down to engaging your senses of sight and hearing, smell, taste, and more. I'm going to tell you how Rubin recommends tapping into our senses to produce massive happiness.

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0: Welcome back to Intelligence for Your Life. And whether you want to boost your focus, lower your stress, or just be happier in general, experts say it helps to engage your senses. Now, this comes from Gretchen Rubin, our friend and author of the new book, Life in Five Senses. Here are some of the ways she recommends we use our senses to make our life better. And this stuff really works. First, she says, take a taste tour. I'm going to do this. You visit as many restaurants, delis, food trucks, and bakeries as you can in a month, because some of our most powerful memories are taste memories and can be triggered by eating or even just smelling certain foods. And if you're traveling, Ruben says, a taste tour can help you form deeper memories of a destination. And then, during your daily 3 p.m. slump, don't reach for caffeine. Instead, listen to music or breathe in the scent of a new perfume. Both, she says, will wake up your brain. If you want to go further, it's a fascinating book. Check out the book Life in Five Senses by Gretchen Rubin.
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All right, folks, health experts say if you're taking supplements, it's important to time them right. So, for example, take any B or D vitamins in the morning. They're energizing, so they'll help you kickstart the day and won't interfere with your sleep at night. If you take magnesium, take it before bed. Magnesium relaxes muscles and calms the central nervous system.

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0: So you know the struggle, getting your kid to go to bed at a reasonable hour without all the complaining and stalling tactics like, can I have a glass of water? So here are the tips for hacking bedtime. Yay. Make it a whole family thing, say our experts. This advice comes from psychologist Dr. Archibald Hart. He says sometimes kids don't want to go to bed because they don't want to miss out on the fun they think the rest of the family is having. This is the little kid version of FOMO, fear of missing out. But if the whole family is getting ready for bed, even if you and your spouse plan to stay up a little later, sneak out, your kids won't feel like they're missing out. So maybe the whole family changes into PJs and brushes their teeth. It works. This also goes along with the next bedtime hack, having rituals. According to research from SUNY Albany, having every bedtime begin and end in a predetermined order with specific activities and rituals lets kids know what to expect, and they'll soon associate story time, brushing teeth, and climbing into bed with sleep. If your kids fall asleep at roughly the same time every night, their bodies get used to it. Their sleep hormones kick in at that time. Here's another bedtime hack. Make sure their room is the right temperature. A temperature between 65 to 70 degrees Fahrenheit is ideal for toddlers and elementary school age kids. That helps them produce melatonin. Love this stuff. I'm using it on my grandkids.
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0: All right, ladies and gentlemen, John Tesh here in the studio with Gib Gerard. And if you're sleeping through your alarm or waking up at all hours, it's time to reset your body clock, according to neurologist Dr. Anne-Marie Chang. You need to start trying to get more sunlight in the morning. I've started doing this. I actually have one of those therapy lights, too, which we'll talk about.
1: Very nice.
0: Sunlight bounces off the backs of our eyes, activating the region of our brain involved in resetting our body clock. Morning sunlight tweaks our internal time clock back to a 24-hour sleep-wake cycle.
1: Yeah, look, so many of us, we disrupt it. And I say this. We give you guys this information. I am not great about this. I'm staring at my phone. I'm staring at a screen. But I will tell you, for your own mental health and for the own sake of your sleep, first of all, sleep, you want to have a smaller waistline, get more sleep. Yep. You want to have a better workout, get more sleep. Yep. You want to have a better career, get more sleep. It's the source for all of this stuff. So that's step one. Step two is you got to get your sleep right by going to bed at the same time every day and waking up at the same time every day. And that's going to happen if you're exposing yourself to the sun in the early morning. And also, I think this is important. It's not part of this study, but it helps my mental health. If I can watch the sun go down, if I'm sitting inside,
0: good stuff,
1: if I'm sitting inside staring at a computer and the sun goes down, I get depressed. But if I actually watch it go down, I'm a much happier person.
0: Yeah, and you've got that different light, different temperature.
1: It changes everything for me. So we need to get back to this stuff. Yeah, so I started taking my morning coffee on my front porch.
0: Yeah. Bottom line, try to get more sunlight first thing in the morning. And if you get up really early like I do, you can use one of those therapy lights. Everybody.

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1: It's Intelligence for Your Life here on the John Tesh Radio Program. Can we talk about big words for a moment? We now know that big words don't make people like us more. In fact, it's just the opposite, and I'm going to prove it. Turns out, people will often try to use big words to sound smarter, of course. But now, a recent study shows people can see through this. A Princeton psychologist took a handful of writing samples and used a thesaurus to replace the simple words with needlessly complicated ones. And then he gave all the writing samples, the original simple ones and the complicated ones, to study subjects to evaluate. The result? As the complexity of the language increased, the estimation of the writer's intelligence decreased. Why? Turns out big words make people feel like their own intelligence doesn't measure up. It also hinders communication, as you might imagine.
2: Intelligence for your life.
1: And coming up, did you have a terrible night of sleep? Well, don't panic. A new study says a little exercise can help undo the damage and protect your memory. I'll take you through this in a moment.

0: talk sleep for a moment, shall we? If you worked a double shift and you're exhausted, or you were up all night with the baby but you can't take a nap, the next best thing could be a short workout. Now, researchers at the University of Texas Medical Center, they studied healthy adults who stayed awake for 30 straight hours. They were then told to either do 20 minutes of aerobic exercise or take a 90-minute nap. The results were surprising. Both the exercise and the nap improved memory by roughly 25%. And here's the fascinating part. Brain scans showed they worked in completely different ways. Napping essentially gave the brain a reset. It reduced mental fatigue and restored the brain's ability to absorb new information. Exercise worked differently. It didn't give people more brain power, but it made the brain use what it already had more efficiently. So this doesn't mean a 20-minute workout replaces sleep. The study involved young, healthy adults, not exhausted nurses, truck drivers, or emergency workers. But researchers say the findings could offer practical help for shift workers who simply cannot take a nap. So the takeaway, if you've been awake all night, exercise can absolutely help your memory in the moment. But of course, it's still no substitute for sleep.
1: Intelligence for your life.
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0: Can we talk about soda again for a moment? We don't drink soda in our house, and here's another reason to stop drinking it. It encourages dangerous visceral fat to settle around your internal organs. That can trigger body-wide inflammation, which can then damage arteries, affect how your body breaks down sugars and fats, can even damage the liver if you drink too much. Now, this is not according to me, but it's according to much smarter people, researchers with the Framingham Heart Study, which involved more than 10,000 adults over a 60-year period. About a tenth of the volunteers agreed to keep a food diary and to get before and after scans showing exactly how much of their body fat was located inside the abdomen. Over a 6-year period, almost all the volunteers gained weight and visceral fat. But those who drank soda every day, they packed on the most visceral fat, or about as much as would fit inside a venti Starbucks coffee.
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0: Okay, as promised, here we go with your sleep diet, the foods that'll get you high-fiving the Sandman in no time. This comes from sleep specialist Dr. Christopher Winter, who wrote the book, The Sleep Solution. Here are a few of his solutions. First, he says, eat a little cheddar cheese as a bedtime snack. We're talking four pieces. Dr. Winter says, cheddar cheese has 60% more tryptophan than turkey. You'll remember that tryptophan is an amino acid that helps the body produce melatonin, the sleep hormone. Another sleep-inducing food is walnuts. I love walnuts, and they contain a pile of tryptophan, too. Another food for a good night's sleep is collard greens. They contain high amounts of potassium and magnesium, two minerals that help relax your mind and your muscles. It's the sleep diet from sleep specialist Dr. Christopher Winter, author of the book, The Sleep Solution.
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0: Okay, good stuff from our Success 101 files. Did you know that the first 12 words you say in a job interview are a, quote, make or break moment, which decides whether you get the job? Follow me here. Researchers now know the interviewer is judging you based on the quality of your small talk. This comes from the Spear Employment Training Program in London. It found that the first words a job candidate uses are the key to whether they're viewed positively or negatively. They found that candidates who are relaxed and able to answer simple questions like, how are you, in a calm, enthusiastic way, are more likely to be perceived as a good fit for the company. So important. The experts say that's why it's good to practice and do mock interviews with your friends or family members. Because this data reveals it's the little things like how you greet people, what you say when walking down the hall, that make a big difference. It's about creatively filling the gaps, not having those uncomfortable silences, being gracious, and putting people at ease. It's a fact. Small talk may be what gets you the big job.
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1: 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And have you heard? Book clubs are having a moment, and they're looking a lot less like the book clubs you and I remember. On the live event marketplace Eventbrite, reading clubs jumped 33% during the first half of this year. And the big trend is hyper-niche book clubs, meaning groups built around very specific interests, like ones for people who enjoy romantasy books, which is a combination of fantasy and romance. We've talked about it before. People will show up wearing corsets, costumes, and fairy ears. There are clubs for people who like horror books, like by author Stephen King or Dean Koontz. There are silent book clubs where people read quietly together, and often they're not even reading the same book. Some independent bookstores are combining books with other hobbies, like crafting, while they discuss what they're reading. But the bigger story may not be about books at all. People are just really interested in offline hobbies and face-to-face connection. Book clubs give them both.
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1: And coming up, I have good news for espresso lovers. I'll explain how your favorite beverage could protect your brain for life. Don't miss this.

0: All right, espresso lovers, and I count myself among you. I have good news for us. Your shot or latte, even your chocolate-covered espresso beans, could potentially help prevent the development of Alzheimer's disease. Now, this is the latest research from the University of Verona in Italy. It was published in the Journal of Agricultural and Food Chemistry. So we already knew that coffee consumption had a protective effect on two of the most common neurodegenerative diseases, Parkinson's and Alzheimer's. So the researchers experimented with the compounds in espresso, which is more potent than brewed coffee, to see if any of them could have an impact on the development of Alzheimer's. What they found was espresso lessens the accumulation and consolidation of tau proteins, which are linked to Alzheimer's disease. Tau proteins, T-A-U, are actually beneficial to brain health until they clump together. At that point, those tau tangles are a significant cause of dementia because the clumps inhibit cognitive and memory skills. And the higher concentration of caffeine and flavanols in espresso prevented tau proteins from tangling and clumping together. The scientists say whether espresso is consumed alone or in an Americano or mixed into a latte, it can have a protective and preventative effect.
1: Now that's intelligence for your life.
0: Hey, if you want to dig deeper, I send out a free email every morning called the Daily Intelligence for Your Life with the research behind what you hear on the show and one thing you can do that day. 52,000 people have already signed up, and you can join them at tesh.com. It's free.

0: Well, look at this. We now know getting a good night's sleep can make or break your weight loss goals. This is according to neuroscientist Dr. Matthew Walker from UC Berkeley, and here's why. First, a good night's sleep will reduce cravings for unhealthy food. It takes willpower to order a salad instead of pizza, and research shows a lack of sleep undercuts our willpower every time. In Dr. Walker's research, people who got 8 hours of sleep tended to prefer healthy foods, but when those same people pulled an all-nighter, their brains lit up like crazy in the presence of junk food, because when we're sleep-deprived, we have less energy. So our brain does this. Our brain compels us to eat the highest calorie foods available to try and get our energy back. Also, good sleep helps us burn more calories when we're awake. According to the Annals of Internal Medicine, being sleep deprived disrupts our metabolism, which means our body ends up storing more calories as fat instead of burning them for energy.
1: Intelligence for your life.
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0: 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It's free. It looks at your bedtime habits, your wake-ups, and how rested you feel, and then it gives you a plan for tonight. 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

0: Hey, parents and grandparents, we need to talk quickly about social media posts that could put your child in danger. According to the U.S. Department of Justice, the information you post on social media can easily be used by anybody to locate your child and successfully lure them away. In fact, cybersecurity expert Kathy Pedres recommends eliminating any identifiable information from photos of your kids posted online. That includes house numbers, license plates, names on backpacks or lunchboxes, and pictures of your child's school uniform or sports jersey, which reveal where they spend most of their days. And the Prince George County Police Department in Maryland, they second that. They say burglars and stalkers have collected information about their victims from photos on social media that include a visible street sign or the reflection of a landmark in someone's sunglasses.
1: Tell us what you think. Facebook.com/John Tesh.

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1: 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It's been a while. If you want to try this intermittent fasting, and you wonder how long your eating window should be, researchers have some advice, and I like this advice. The University of Illinois compared two daily fasting diets, okay? A four-hour time-restricted feeding diet and a six-hour time-restricted feeding diet. Participants in the four-hour eating window only ate between the hours of 1 and 5 p.m. Participants in the six-hour eating window ate between 1 and 7 p.m. The researchers found there also was no significant difference in weight loss or disease risk factors between the four-hour and six-hour diet groups. So give yourself more time to eat, 6 hours, and you'll be just fine.
2: Now that's intelligence for your life.
1: And just ahead, I have a quick writing exercise for you to do at the end of every day. Spend 5 minutes doing this, and you'll increase your positivity, creativity, and productivity. This is also a good trick for parents. That writing exercise is up next.

0: All right, my friends, here we go with some intel on how to increase your motivation and productivity no matter what you're doing. Every day, I want you to commit to writing down your small wins, even one small win. According to Harvard Business School, writing down what you've accomplished will boost your confidence, increase motivation, and boost productivity. And every win counts. Even recording a small thing you're grateful for from the day counts as a win. And studies show writing down something positive, especially writing it down by hand, will help you remember it. And you can write it in a journal, on your phone, or even in a text conversation with a friend. It all works. The study also found that the more frequently people experience this sense of progress by writing down a win, the more likely they were to be creatively productive in the long run. Now, if you're a manager or even a parent, try this exercise and have your team or your kids write down one win at the end of every day and look at it the next morning. The study says positivity, creativity, and productivity will rise when you write down your small wins.
1: Intelligence for your life.
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0: right, parents, grandparents, here's a great tip on how to help your kids become successful, thriving adults. Just keep nagging them. Researchers at the UK's University of Essex, they made the recommendation after following over 15,000 teens until the age of 20. They found teenagers who were nagged by a parent, usually a mother, were more likely to graduate from school and get better paying jobs. They were also less likely to exhibit risky behavior like underage drinking and taking drugs compared to kids with super laid back parents who set few rules and rarely enforce them. And it wasn't because of the nagging itself. It was more to do with parents having consistent expectations and repeatedly stating those expectations and nagging if necessary. In fact, even when teens appear not to be listening, lead researcher Erica Ramirez says, they're still hearing your words. It's getting in there. And that subtly alters their behavior. So much so, teens often make decisions they think are their own idea, but often line up with parental expectations. Bottom line, it's easy. You want your kids to become successful adults? Go crazy with the nagging.
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0: Experts say you and I can get better sleep by just being more crafty. This is according to Harvard University research. They found that when your mind is going a million miles an hour at night when you should be winding down, doing something craft-related for just 15 to 20 minutes will help. Anything that keeps your hands busy and requires focus, like knitting or painting or scrapbooking, even putting together a jigsaw puzzle for a few minutes. It activates the pineal gland in the brain, which produces melatonin at night to help you sleep. And the Harvard researchers found that 20 minutes of working on a craft project at night can help you wind down enough so you drift off to sleep within just 5 minutes.
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0: Question for you. When's the last time you gave a stranger your social security number? I'm guessing that's never happened because you know you got to keep that information private, right? Well, these days, a growing number of security experts say we should take the same approach with our cell phone number, meaning we need to stop freely giving it out every time we sign up for a store, loyalty cards, fill out a random form, or meet somebody cute. The reason, according to Ed Stroh, a former cybercrime expert for the FBI, is that phone numbers are increasingly becoming a key part of our identity. And in many cases, they're even more valuable to thieves than our social security number. More than half of us use just one phone these days, and our phone number is linked to everything from library cards to bank accounts to our social media profiles. And unlike social security numbers, which are regulated, businesses are not required to keep our phone number private, meaning that 10-digit number could help thieves unlock enough information about us to easily commit fraud. This is why Stroh says we need to think twice about sharing our cell phone number with anybody. A better plan? Stroh recommends using an email address as contact information because free email addresses are significantly easier to set up and change compared to phone numbers. Or create temporary phone numbers using apps like Sideline. That way you can keep your personal number private while adding a second line in the same phone for business calls.
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Jeff Pope hanging out with you. Happy Tuesday. Happy National Taco Day. There will be deals. Just consult with all the apps you have on your phone. And another scorching hot day. Triple digits across the IE. It was 96 yesterday on Catalina Island.

across the IE. Triple digits, as far as the eye can see, even in Temecula. You know it's going to be hot, but that's okay. We're going to cool you off. SeaWorld, how low scream tickets on the way. Ontario Reign ice hockey tickets on the way as well on KDFM.

scorcher. This is, like, unusual. I know we get warm days in October, but triple digits again across the IE. And this is when you know it's hot. So going over temperatures, yesterday it was 96 in Avalon, which is a city on Catalina Island. 96. No one there has air.

Braves first pitches at 3 o'clock. So if you have any diehard Dodger fans working with you, they may be checking out of work early. Padres, they've got to win tonight. In fact, they got to win the next three against the Brewers to keep their season alive. First pitch at Petco Park is at 6:30. And I mentioned it's National Taco Day, right? So check your phone apps. There's got to be a deal. Someone's got a deal on tacos. You know, there's a song about tacos, right?

0: By the way, let me point this out. If you're a psycho who doesn't like tacos, I just want to point out it's also National Noodle Day.
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0: And why? 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Don't wait until 8 o'clock this morning. It could result in a matter of life or death. I'll explain what that all means. Coming up in minutes right here at KDFM.
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2: Ontario on the 10 East, the connector to the 15 South, a stalled motorcycle on the right shoulder heading to Riverside on the 91 West between Tyler and McKinley, some bumper-to-bumper traffic. And in Bloomington on the 10 West between Cedar and Cherry, some slow traffic there as well.
3: IE weather, sunny and hot, hot, hot today. Highs around 103 in Riverside, 102 in Temecula, and 104 degrees in Corona.
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0: Do not wait past 8 o'clock or something like that, okay?
1: Thank you so much, Jeff. You are amazing, and we love your radio show.
0: Well, thank you. Again, I'm just looking out for your life. We got that information next after Matthew Wilder on Katie.

thinking of getting your food on right now, I would strongly recommend doing that because researchers looked at 31,000 American adults over the age of 40, and they found that folks who ate breakfast, say between 7 and 8, had the lowest mortality risk. Waiting until 8 to 10 in the morning linked to 10% higher risk of death. Whoa! And eating between 10 a.m. and noon raised that number to 19%. And if you don't eat your first meal until afternoon, your risk of death goes up to 29%. 29%! So again, if you're typically not eating your first meal until, say, noon, this is for you. Drop dead. What? I'm just going up the stats. Good morning to you on Top.

the weird news. You're getting married. What's the weirdest name you could say during the vows? And don't you hate it when you catch a fish and it attacks you? And breaking weird news out of Lake Arrowhead. What is the weirdest thing that's happened outside your house? There's just chock full of weirdness. Got it coming up in minutes right here on KDFM.

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3: All right, I got a chock full of weird stuff for you. Let's start off with this. This is going viral from over the weekend. Okay, imagine you're getting married. What's the weirdest name you could say during the vows? Because, well, let's just say a groom is going viral. Let's go down under, where he forgot his own wife's name.
4: Take me. Emily Grace Pumphrey.
5: Emma
4: Grace Pumphrey.
3: Oh, that is weird. Okay, now granted, if, you know, you're marrying someone named Emma and her sister's name is Emily, that's extremely weird and awkward for all parties involved. But then you got to throw some blame on the parents. What are you doing naming two girls Emma and Emily? Come on. Come on. Right. Oh, and here's something weird. Don't you hate it when you catch a fish and it attacks you? You know what they say? A bad day of fishing is better than a good day at work. You have a feeling this guy begs to differ.
6: A fisherman catches a shark off the coast of Malibu, then gets bitten while trying to release it.
3: Ouch. Ouch, yes. Dude accidentally caught a mako shark while he was in a kayak 2 miles off the coast. So what, he tries to release this shark because clearly there's no room in the kayak for a mako shark.
6: When he tried to unhook the shark, it bit his leg and pulled him into the water.
3: And then dude scrambled to get back on the kayak and he got bit a second time. Yeah, you don't want to catch it. I think at that point, you just get rid of the reel. You can always go back to Bass Pro Shops and get another reel, right? Why risk getting bit not once but twice? Oh, and we have breaking weird news from the mountains.
7: Coyotes clash in Lake Arrowhead overnight. A wild 40-minute brawl caught on camera.
3: Whoa! And it happened just outside someone's residence up in Lake Arrowhead. Okay, when did this go down?
8: It started about 1 o'clock, roughly, and ended about 1:40.
9: I think it's pretty cool. You know, we really enjoy watching the wildlife. And just so close, you know, those stairs just lead right to our front door.
3: Whoa, whoa, whoa. So it was outside your front door. Is that really cool? I mean, yeah, wildlife is nice and all. Do you really, really want coyotes brawling outside your front door? That seems weird. That's a little too close for me. Okay, squirrels, I'll let that go. You got a couple of skunks, raccoons. Do you really want coyotes brawling outside your front door? All right, more weird stuff. Your senior intern, Seth Myers.
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14: Redlands on the 10 West at California, a two-vehicle collision out of lanes, traffic stop and go from the 210 heading to Riverside on the 91 West between Magnolia and Green River. Some bumper-to-bumper traffic there, and Ontario on the 10 West between Euclid and the 57, some slow traffic.
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makes us, oh yeah, glad it's in October. Triple digits across the board, same today and tomorrow. Might be cooling off by a Sunday with a chance of thunderstorms. But as for right now, next couple days, experts are saying if you need an empty place to cool off for a couple of hours, you can always buy a ticket to see Digger.

0: Dodgers and Braves, Game 3 of the National League Divisional Series. That's a 3 o'clock start out of Atlanta. So if you work with any Dodger fans, he may be checking out early. And the Padres have to win tonight to keep their season alive against the Brewers. They're down 2-0. First pitch at Petco Park is 6:30. Let's see. I've still got giveaways. Hold on. I got this call coming in. KDFM, good morning.
1: Hello. I was told to call. My name is Don Ragasa.
0: Whoever told you to call, Don, lied to you.
1: Oh, Sarah Irving.
0: Yeah, what's up with that, Sarah Irving? We're not giving away any hockey tickets until a little after 7:30. And then later on in the show, I've got SeaWorld's Howl O' Scream family four-pack of tickets to give away. And if you want to see the Rush tribute project at the Fox Theater in downtown Riverside a week from tonight, that, again, is not till later on the show. There's literally nothing I'm giving away right here, right now, Don. I feel bad for you that Sarah Irving basically threw you under the radio bus.
1: All right. Well, I listen to Katie every day. I
0: appreciate that. Well, thank you for that, Don. Then I'm sure you can appreciate this. If you're going to dine and dash, you might want to leave that crossword puzzle at home.
2: It's time for the Daily Fail.
0: Okay. A lot of criminals want to have a trademark. You know, like what? Even the wet bandits in Home Alone. I don't think that's going to make it any easier for them to get away with a crime, right? Now, before I even get going, can you do me a courtesy? Pick a state.
3: Florida!
0: Okay, so a man apparently has been dining and dashing in Florida recently, and he always does the same thing. He sits at the bar while doing a crossword puzzle, orders a bunch of beers, runs up a tab, and then walks out without paying. Now, at this point, I will pause long enough for my younger listeners to Google crossword puzzle. All right, you got it? Now, anyway, here's the thing. He leaves the crossword puzzle behind, so the bartenders assume he's just going to the bathroom, but really, he's gone. He's never coming back. Until recently, when he was finally caught last week, employees at a bar recognized him from social media, mainly because he had a crossword puzzle with him.
4: We see him walk in. We look at the picture, compare it, and we're like, oh my goodness, that's actually him. That's him for sure.
5: We had her fiance was actually in here for lunch. Had him call the non-emergency lines. I kept him busy by talking to him. She kept the cops over on the other side of the restaurant, kind of
4: formulating a plan.
0: Yeah. Formulating a plan. She kept him there at the bar for 2.5 hours. With the crossword puzzle there, police set up shop. Sure enough, he got up, left, walked outside, got on a bike to pedal away, and that's when he was arrested. They got him for defrauding businesses and a DUI for riding his bike while intoxicated. He was taken to jail because of the crossword puzzle. Hey, it's a good thing this guy wasn't executed. Otherwise, they'd have to bury him, 6 feet down and 7 feet across.
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6: Yucaipa on the 10 West before Yucaipa Boulevard, a disabled vehicle, right lane's blocked, and traffic stop and go from Live Oak Canyon. Heading to Moreno Valley on the 60 West at Heacock, a 2-vehicle collision out of lanes, and traffic's bunching up all the way from Paris Boulevard.
7: IE weather, sunny and hot today. Highs around 103 in Riverside, 102 in Temecula, and 104 degrees in Corona.
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right, coming up, I know it's going to be awesome. 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

0: It's time for the Jeff Pope Brain Buster.
1: All right, I know you're looking to do something that will cool you off considerably. How about this? A family four-pack of tickets for an Ontario Reign ice hockey game at Toyota Arena. And this is for Halloween night, okay? The Saturday night game, which means if you're trick-or-treating by my house, yeah, the lights will be off because I'll be working. All right. Expect nothing at the Jeff Pope house. Let's see what we got here. All right. So I want you to think right now. Think of all the different foods that you love and crave. And remember, there are folks out there who've never tried some of these foods that you love. Some like the most popular foods in the world. And according to a brand new survey, 2% of Americans have never even tried this food. I don't know how it rates as some of your favorite foods of all time, but according to a new survey, 2% of Americans have never even tried this food. Are you kidding me? I've never even tried this food. You want to give it a shot? What food am I talking about? 2%, it's a small number, have never enjoyed the satisfaction of trying this. 951-676-1013. Good luck.

0: It's time for the Jeff Pope Brain Buster.
1: All right, you realize there's a food. I mean, think of all the popular foods you love, like really popular foods you love. And then there are 2% of the population. 2% of Americans have never even tried this food. I'm trying to figure out what that food is and who's this.
2: This is Nick again. I know I already won, but I just want to say this person that wins this thing better have some freaking energy. The last person that won, silence. Nothing. Right? I'm trying to hear some excitement on the radio.
1: You know what, Nick? You are, I thank you from the bottom of my heart. You understand the joy that comes from winning a radio contest. Nick has already won, so he's ineligible. I love the fact you just came on the radio. You just came on the radio to say, I demand satisfaction.
2: Yes, it's this morning pumping. It needs to be a 10 out of 10 day.
1: Dude, you are the man. Dude, go ahead, shout out your school, okay?
2: Vista Murrieta, we the best.
1: There you go, Nick. How about some Bronco love on the radio? All right, let's see if we can get a winner. Start off with some energy. KDFM, good morning, and who's this?
3: Good morning, Jeff. This is Karen.
1: Well, hi, Karen. Where are you calling from?
3: Eastvale.
1: Beautiful Eastvale. All right. Karen is representing. By the way, are you okay? Let me ask you, are you okay with a triple-digit heat? Or are you saying, can I just put on some flannel? Can I please put on some flannel?
3: Yes, I'm so looking forward to that.
1: I getcha. So then you would love to go to a sporting event where they're literally playing on a sheet of ice. So check this out, Karen. There's a survey that just came out. And I want you to think of all the different foods that you love, the different foods that you crave, and I want you to think of these other people who aren't able to try those foods. And according to a survey that just came out, 2% of Americans, so that's a tiny number, 2% of Americans say they've never even tried this food. Karen, can you name the food?
3: Only 2%. Is it tacos?
1: No, she's going with tacos. Good answer. Is it tacos? It is tacos. You win.
3: Oh, my God. Yes.
1: Yay. 2% of Americans have never even tried tacos. And since it is National Taco Day, it is National Taco Day, Karen. When was the last time you had tacos?
3: Okay, well, we had Mexican food on Sunday. It wasn't tacos. It was burritos. But close enough.
1: Okay, that's the most white thing I've ever heard. Well, we didn't have tacos. We had burritos. That's close enough, Jeff Pope. Anyway, Karen, congratulations on winning the hockey tickets. And yes, since it is National Taco Day, you know there's a song.

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1: Oh, wow. I can't believe it. Thank you. I enter this all the time.
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1: Oh, thank you so very much. I really appreciate it.
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4: Rancho Cucamonga on the 210 East after the 15, an accident, right lane's blocked. Heading to Themiscol Valley in the 15 North after Indian truck, an accident, right shoulder, and traffic slowing down from Lake. Over in Indio on the 10 West after Washington, an accident in the center divider.
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I want to send this to one of my younger listeners. Presley loves this song. Loves this song. Anytime I'm at an event and she and her mom pop by, or she and her grandma, she's always dancing and singing along. By the way, happy National Taco Day to you. Yeah, there are specials. Check your phone apps. And if you're a psycho who doesn't like tacos, it's also National Noodle Day. All right, plan accordingly.

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2: 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Katie

Stuff up with you on another scorching Taco Tuesday. Triple digits across the board. Oh, coming up, your shot at $1,000 in KD cash, which should put a dent into that air conditioning bill when it shows up coming up.

0: moved National Taco Day to Tuesday about a couple years ago because somehow National Taco Day ended up on a date not called Tuesday. It was just weird. So you want to get your taco specials, check your favorite fast food app, any restaurant app. And there's some restaurants you just got to say taco and you'll get a discount. So look for that right now on another sweltering day across the IE. Triple digits. As we're, wife and I are on the couch, we're watching like the weather last night and they're going over the numbers. And you can, like my wife is now to the point where she's thinking, really? Can we just, I just want to wear a sweater again. I miss those days. And so as they're throwing up like 103 in Ontario and like 100 degrees in Temecula, they threw out like it was 100 degrees yesterday in Santa Monica and 96 degrees in Avalon, which is on Catalina. Those places don't have air conditioning. So while we're basking inside using up our employer's air conditioning, and then, you know, we get home, not going to deal with that. But if you want to pay off that bill, I tell you what, you're shot at $1,000 on the way. Katie Cash, I have that at 9 o'clock with the Katie Cash keyword. Listen for it. And then text it to 508-777-1000 for your chance to win, okay? And I have to give a quick birthday shout-out to an 8-year-old cat. Now, check this out. The cat is black and white. And his name is Oreo Speedwagon. Tell me that is not the greatest name ever for a black and white cat. Oreo Speedwagon. Well played. Kathy, thank you very much. She sent me the text. Lives in Murrieta. That is a great name for a cat. All right. And on the way, if you'd like to go check out the Rush Tribute Act, a week from tonight at the Fox Theater in Riverside, those tickets mere minutes from now on KDFM.
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5: Rancho Cucamonga on the 210 East after the 15, an accident, right lane's blocked. Staying in Rancho Cucamonga on the 210 West at Milliken, a car collision on the right shoulder and traffic stop and go from Citrus. Heading to Moreno Valley on the 215 North between Alessandro and University, some slow traffic.
6: IE weather, sunny and hot, hot, hot today. Highs around 103 in Riverside, 102 in Temecula, and 104 degrees in Corona.
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Going to be plans for next Tuesday night, a week from tonight, the Rush Tribute Project, one of the premier Rush Tribute bands. They're performing at the Fox Theater in downtown Riverside. 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Again, the Rush Tribute Project performing at the Fox Theater in downtown Riverside a week from tonight. 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

0: I've got my winner. Who's this?
1: This is Vicky.
0: What are you calling from, Vicky?
1: Ahimit.
0: Hey, make your plans a week from tonight. You and a very special friend of yours will be hanging out at the Rush Tribute Project show going on at the Fox Theater in downtown Riverside, okay?
1: Oh, that's awesome. What is

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1: I just got some really weird news.
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3: All right, starting off with a moment that has gone viral, happened this weekend. Let's go down under, where it's always weird when you're going over the vows in your wedding and you get the name wrong.
4: Take Lee. Grace Emily Grace Pumphrey.
5: Emma
4: Grace Pumphrey.
3: Oh, that is awkward. Yeah, what you're supposed to say, Emily, you say Emma. Now, in his defense, his future in-laws did name their daughters Emma and Emily, so I understand the confusion, but you never, ever want to call your partner by her sister's name during the wedding vows. That could be bad. All right. And you know what they say? A bad day of fishing is better than a good day of work. Although I have a feeling this guy begs to differ.
6: Fisherman catches a shark off the coast of Malibu, then gets bitten while trying to release it.
3: Whoa, no. Yes, that did happen 2 miles off the coast of Malibu. Dude in a kayak going fishing when he caught a Mako shark, realizing, I don't want to get this shark in my kayak. Let me see if I can release it. It did not go well for him.
6: When he tried to unhook the

0: shark. It bit his leg and pulled him into the water.
1: And then it bit him again while he tried to get back on the kayak. Always awkward. At that point, wouldn't you have just released your rod and get rid of the reel? I'm not risking it just so I can unhook a shark. Here, I'll just go back to, you know, Bass Pro Shops, get me another fishing line. Just weird. Speaking of animals, what's the weirdest thing that's happened outside your home?
2: Coyotes clash in Lake Arrowhead overnight. A wild 40-minute brawl caught on camera.
1: Okay, I say I've never seen coyotes brawl before, especially early in the morning. Okay, what time did this thing go down?
3: It started about 1 o'clock, roughly, and ended about 1:40.
4: I think it's pretty cool. You know, we really enjoy watching the wildlife.
1: Really? Do you really enjoy watching the wildlife brawl outside your home? Is that really cool? Because I think at that point, you're not going outside. You're not letting your cats out. No one is going outside if you have coyotes brawling right outside your front street. Of all the different animals I've seen, I haven't actually, aside from a couple of cats into fisticuffs, I've actually never seen coyotes brawl. That's mountain life for you. And lastly, one last bit of weirdness. We turn to our senior intern, your Seth Meyers.
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7: Rancho Cucamonga on the 210 East. After the 15, a car collision, two right lanes are blocked and traffic stop and go from Day Creek. Staying in Rancho Cucamonga on the 210 West at Milliken, a hit and run out of lanes and traffic stop and go from Cherry.
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0: Boom, hanging out with you on this National Taco Day. Bringing on the heat. 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And if you want to cool off, get ready. 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And again, get ready. SeaWorld San Diego. Mere minutes from now on KDFM.
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2: Fontana on the 10 East, the off-ramp to Cherry is partially blocked. An SUV versus big rig accident. Heading to Corona on the 15 North after Warwick, a car crash out of lanes. And over in Ontario on the 15 South before Harupa, a tire in the middle lane.
3: IE weather, sunny and hot today. Highs around 103 in Riverside, 102 in Temecula, and 104 degrees in Corona.
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1: Hello. I was told to call. My name is Don Ragazza.
0: Whoever told you to call, Don, lied to you.
1: Oh, Sarah Irving.
0: Oh, Sarah Irving. What are you doing to Don over here? It's not yet time to win your four-pack of tickets to SeaWorld's Howl O' Scream. It's coming up, but it's not the right time.
1: All right. Well, I listen to Katie every day.
0: Well, thank you, Don. Thank you for the love. And maybe it'll pay off with some SeaWorld tickets in minutes on K.

The sun has set, the park has turned, and your worst nightmares are officially open for business. Be caller 25 right now at 951-676-1013, and you'll win a four-pack of tickets to SeaWorld's Howl-O Scream. Good luck.

0: 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You heard the solicit. You want to cool off. You want to see the beluga whales. You want to hang out SeaWorld. Howl, scream. I'm looking for caller 25, but sadly and tragically, you're number 24.
1: Oh. Thank you.
0: Thank you for taking that as well as you could, and thank you for not releasing a string of profanities and obscenities. Thank you.
1: Have a good day.
0: You too. All right, let's see who's about to have a good day. KDFM, you are number 25. You win!
1: Are you kidding me?
0: I'm not kidding you. Now when it comes to SeaWorld's Howl or Scream, number 25, and what's your name and where are you calling from?
1: Lisa, and from Hemet. Oh,
0: yeah!
1: My gosh!
0: Lisa from Hemet. 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
1: Oh, Katie.

0: Kiss. Mwah. Katie FM, Jeff Pope with you. That was a little Katie kiss, if you don't mind, hanging out with you on this Tuesday, National Taco Day. So please take full advantage. 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Check your phone apps. They have deals all over the place. Maybe drive through, maybe sit down in a restaurant. More on that coming up. But anytime you want to reach out to us here, you can reach us. Send us a text, 951-676-1013. And on this triple digit heat day, just like it was yesterday. So Eric texted, he's like, hey, I thought you didn't use the air conditioning in your Honda Prelude. I saw you yesterday on the 215 freeway and your windows were up. Okay, I can explain that. Very simple. Yes, I don't try to use the air conditioning in my Prelude. It's a 25-year-old car trying to save the engine. But it's also really cold here in the San Bernardino studios. So when I do go home, I go with the windows up. Basically, I need 10 to 15 minutes to thaw, and then I will go with the 260 air. And that's when I'm like doing 60 miles an hour with two windows down. Okay. Catch me a little bit further out, Eric, and you would have seen the windows were down. All right, Mama Mia coming in next. She's going to be hooking up with the giveaways. Could be SeaWorld San Diego. In fact, let me look. Let me check this email out. Yeah. Yeah. She'll have some SeaWorld tickets coming your way. Also, Katie Cash, another Katie Cash keyword coming your way at about 12 noon. And she's got tickets to see Dustin Lynch at Morongo Field. That's the epicenter in Rancho Cucamonga where the Quakes play. Called the Fault Line Festival. That's for Saturday, October 17th. And of course, on this National Taco Day, take full advantage. Meal for two at Jose's Mexican Food. They got one right up the street here on E Street. So she's coming in next. Till tomorrow morning, Lisa and Hemet, please take me out.
1: May all your pain be champagne, right?
2: Montana on the 10 East, the off-ramp to Cherry is partially blocked. An SUV versus big rig accident. Heading to Corona on the 15 North after Warwick, a car crash out of lanes. And over in Ontario on the 15 South before Harupa, a tire in the middle lane.
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Game on. I'm excited about it. Mamma Mia stepping in. Thank you, Jeff Pope. Now go enjoy some tasty tacos and stay cool. It's going to be another hot triple-digit day here in the IE. Where's the sweater weather? I thought we were hitting fall weather. Shout out to NC checking in from San Diego, listening on our worldwide

0: Olivia Dean with Man I Need here on KDFM. More music, more variety. Shout out to Remy. Thanks for checking in bright and early on this Taco Tuesday. It's not just any Taco Tuesday. It is International Taco Day. That means everybody worldwide is going to be eating tacos today. International Taco Day. I love it. I was telling Jeff Pope last night, my 19-year-old daughter Lucy and her friend Noah were hanging out at the house, and they were like, we're craving tacos. I said, okay. So I had some like ground beef ready that needed to be cooked, already defrosted in the fridge. And they were like, oh no, we're going to make birria tacos. We're going to Trader Joe's. We're going to make them. I'm like, oh. Now I have to tell you, I don't think I've ever had a birria taco. Yeah, truth be told. They were amazing. Oh my goodness. Now I know my daughter can cook. So you know what this means. Once a week, I'm going to ask her what's on the menu tonight. It was a nice treat, but they did it up. They had the rice, the beans, all the sides. The burrito tacos were all juicy. They fried them just right. Put on the little bit of, like, fry them in the extra sauce from the burrito meat. Did I roll my R's there? Burrito. It was so good. Lucy and Noah, if you're listening, you guys can be my chefs any night of the week. It was really good. So anyhow, but doesn't mean I'm not going to partake in some more tacos later today, especially with this heat. Who wants to cook? We've got a local taco shop by our house that on Tuesdays, they have really good crunchy beef or chicken tacos, like 2 for $6. Not a bad deal. Shout out to El Ranchito. Love that place. So I think that's what's for dinner tonight. Anyhow, we'd love to hear from you. Text in, say hi. Get your retro request in early. I mentioned NC in San Diego. She loves tacos. So today she's saying she can't wait to splurge on tacos. Up ahead, Billie Eilish, Ed Sheeran, Go West. And it's going to be hot today. You ready for it? I left here yesterday about 3:15, and it was 103 in Temecula. And we were supposed to head to baseball practice. They canceled it. I mean, it's just too hot for these boys to be running around, right? I think today, it's going to be the same way. Over 100. So do your part. Don't be that jerk walking your dog in this heat. 3 o'clock when it's over triple digits outside. That's not cool. Keep them indoors with the AC, lots of water, and stay hydrated, okay? That's my little disclaimer for you today. Okay, coming up soon, I heard Pope spill the beans. It looks like I do have a 4-pack of tickets today to send you to SeaWorld's Howl O Scream at SeaWorld San Diego. I've got a funny story for you later. I used to work there many years ago in their entertainment department, and I got to be one of the characters for their Halloween time event back then. But I'll tell you about it in a minute, so we'll have more time. Hang tight.
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Every time I hear this song, I think of beautiful Jackie now. This kind of was my theme song to give you an update on how they were doing when they had the baby eaglets. This past weekend up at Fonskin Park, they honored our queen bald eagle's life, did a big celebration. I heard there was over like 2,300 people that went up to Big Bear to pay their respects. Tons of flowers and gifts and photos all surrounding her big life-size statue. Just incredible, incredible amounts of love. I do still have it on here on our camera. If you go to like bigbearvalley.org, you can go to camera 2. You'll see Shadow up there and Katie. It's been hot. You can tell when they're hot, when they're panting. But I'm going to take a peek, turn my cameras on here soon. Right now, I've got the news on. They're doing a weather forecast talking about how high it's going to be today. Like the temperatures, I'm seeing 106 in some parts of the IE. 103, so yeah, I'm pretty sure that my son Bo's baseball practice will be canceled again. It's just too darn hot. So stay indoors, stay cool, stay hydrated, friends, okay? So coming up later, you're listening for that cue to call. Want to send you to SeaWorld San Diego. They've got their Howl-O-Scream event. They say it's San Diego's largest Halloween nighttime event is back now through October 31st. So a lot of fun scare zones and whatnot. And then, of course, you can still get your fix on and see Shamu and all the other cool animals. And they have fun rides there. But when I worked there back in the day, this was early 2000s. So like 25 years plus, I'm aging myself. I was a young cookie. But I worked in the entertainment department. I was a park MC. I also hosted shows like the Shamu Night Show and Dolphin Show. So my job was, I was like the happy MC, always smiling and upbeat, and I would pump up the crowds, do the chicken dance and all the fun things. YMCA before, you know, the pre-shows to pump you up before the show began. So anyhow, the Halloween event came along and we had to audition for certain roles. I was like, ooh, I don't really do spooky. And they were like, we know, but we have the perfect character for you. And so some of, you know, they were trying to kind of match the vibe at like Not Scary Farm, those kind of scary type creatures and characters. Well, this is what I got. I got to be a mummy because they knew I could not control smiling and looking happy. So they wrapped me almost every single night. I was like a mummy. I was supposed to be the assistant to a spooky dentist, and the dentist was scary. And we had this like dental house, and kids would come up and the dentist would say, sit in the chair. And I was like his mummy nurse. But I was wrapped so well that it forced me that I couldn't smile, show my teeth. Nobody knew it was me. And I got paid to do it. So that's what I did. It was a fun season, I remember. But yeah, they had like the scare people running around the park, sliding on their knees. And so anyhow, if you're into all that, they have some certain spots that's less spooky because they want it to be a family-friendly event so you can bring your kids. But there's my little story of being a mummy. It was fun. All right, getting back to the music here. Ed Sheeran on deck. Shape of You. I see you, Lydia. She says, Mamma Mia, I want to go to SeaWorld. Veronica checking in. Yay, SeaWorld. I know, it's such a fun place. I

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Just got to hear the latest from Taylor Swift with Patient Zero. Well, it looks like Choosin' Texas from Ella Langley has now officially had its run, and Taylor Swift is back on top of the charts thanks to that song, Patient Zero. It debuted at number one on the Billboard Hot 100, giving her the 16th chart topper of her career.

0: the Hot 100 debut. So this is helping Taylor tie with Drake for the most. Pretty cool. I like the song. Up ahead, we're going to be hearing from Black Eyed Peas. We also have a request in for 24K Golden with Mood. Sublime will get worked in there. And here's what we've got going on. Now, at noon, I'll open up the Retro Lunch. Join me for some fun. You're my co-DJs. We like to play throwback requests. Music from the early 80s, 90s, and even the 2000s. Because, come on, let's be honest. That's like 25, 26 years ago, early 2000s. So, if you get your request in now, text me, 951-676-1013. I'll give you a shout-out, and I'll work your song request in. And if you love Mexican food, after all, today is International Taco Day. This week, we've got lunch for you and a friend. We want to send you to Jose's Mexican restaurant. You can go enjoy some tasty tacos. 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Redlands, Yucaipa, Jurupa Valley, Moreno Valley, and San Bernardino. 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That's coming up at 12:30. 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

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More music, more variety. What's going on, Denise? Checking in from Murrieta. Got your request right here for Madonna. And don't forget, coming up soon, we've got the Retro Lunch opening up. It's International Taco Tuesday, and I've got your chance to enjoy Jose's Restaurant. They've got delicious, tasty tacos, all your faves, burritos, breakfast, and so much more. Stay with me.

0: Having Fun with Bryan Adams, Summer of 69, sending that one out to Edna Lynn. I get so many requests for Bryan Adams daily. It's crazy. So I do my best to play him often. Hope you're having a fabulous Taco Tuesday. It's not just any Taco Tuesday. It's actually International Taco Tuesday. So enjoy, splurge a bit, okay? Also up ahead, Fergie. We're going to hear from Teddy Swims with Mr. Know-It-All. And of course, we're getting closer. Once I get to noon, I'll be hooking you up with a brand new Katie Cash keyword. Get ready for it. And remember, you're going to text it into this number. So write this down or save it into your phone. That number's going to be 508-777-1000. And it's your chance to win $1,000 cash. We'll still have two more keywords on deck today, 3 p.m. and 6 p.m. with Chris Donovan. It's all brought to you by our friends at Saboba Casino Resort. And you can get all your details on this fall cash contest by checking out kdfm.com. So that's exciting news. So McDonald's, this is kind of cool. A pickle craze has hit McDonald's. McDonald's will be bottling the juice for marathoners. So apparently, you know, if you are into running, you know that a lot of times marathon runners will get those muscle cramps. So McDonald's will be handing out pickle juice. Now the fast food chain will be taking brine from its pickles and turning it into a bottled drink called Pickle Boost. And then the chain's going to start handing out the drink for free to runners and spectators in Chicago during the Chicago's big marathon weekend. That's kind of cool. Pickle Boost will be available along the race route and around Chicago while supplies last. I hear there's a lot of great things because of that high sodium. I think it's so good for you. Gets all the sodium in your body and electrolytes. I'll have to look for some pickle juice out there. And pregnant women all over the nation will be going nuts for this pickle juice. Forget the runners. Check this out. It could be you.
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You gotta love Shawn Mendes, that is Treat You Better, here on KDFM 101.3, 103.9. It's Mamma Mia coming up here in 20 minutes, straight up. A brand new noon Katie Cash keyword. Get ready for it. 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Want to give a shout out to Tammy and friends at Pop's Country Cafe in Hemet. Thank you so much for listening at your workplace. You guys need to sign up for our workplace invasion. Let us know while you're listening so we can come invade you. Either Jeff Pope, Chris Donovan, or myself, Mamma Mia. I know many years ago, Katie rolled up on them and surprised them. Pop's Cafe, by the way, has an amazing peanut butter pie. So simply check out KDFM.com. And then Belinda Braun checking in. She went and picked up the cutest little puppy last night, a little golden doodle.

I was doing all the oohs and ahs seeing her picture. So you guys will be on my Rockstar of the Day list as well, coming up at 2:30. But getting back to the music, Olivia Dean on deck with her smooth voice. You're so easy to fall in love.

0: beautiful friend. It's Mama Mia moving through your midday here on KDFM. All right. I just realized, oh, it's on. Today is National Amazon Prime Day. Yeah, that's right. I threw the national in there because it's a big deal. If you are a retail therapy shopper like I am, today's a big deal and tomorrow. So make sure you go check out their Prime deals. Oh, I'm sure my husband has already partaked. 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I'm talking everything off Amazon Prime. Those drivers, they have access to my garage. They go in, they drop the packages off. 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Like, what are you ordering now? 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And then a lot of times I was eating my words because he'd go ahead, open it up. 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And then I'm like, oh, okay. 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Me, on the other hand, I like to look at the dresses and the shoes. 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

0: 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Who's ready to win $1,000? Here's this hour's Katie Cash keyword. 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
1: Give me that cash. 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All right. 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It is our Katie Cash contest. 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And this Katie Cash is brought to you by our friends over at Saboba Casino Resort. 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It's time to kick off the retro lunch. Here's a fun one. Sending this one out to Monica. Thanks for checking in from San Bernardino. Here's Denise Williams with Let's Hear It for the Boy. It's a fun one to sing along to. Join me inside the retro lunch. You're my co-DJs this hour. Coming up soon, your chance to enjoy lunch for two to Jose's Mexican restaurant. Sounds amazing.

the Red Hot Chili Peppers. Sending that one out to Tanya. Thanks for checking in from Hemet today. If you missed the noon keyword, I got you. Don't worry. It was ride. R-I-D-E, ride. You're going to want to text it in to 508-777-1000. 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

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San Bernardino, Moval, Redlands, Yucaipa, and Jarupa Valley. Now this is going to be lunch for two, or you can go for dinner or breakfast, whatever floats your boat, okay? I'll be hooking you up in less than 10 minutes. The Clash on deck. 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

I'm the Four Non-Blondes with What's Up. I'm going to tell you what's up. You need to call me right now if you're feeling tacos, baby. It's International Taco Day. And, of course, we are sending you to Jose's Mexican Food. Lots of IE locations ready to serve you. You guys have got happy hour Monday through Friday, 2 to 5. They serve up delicious tacos.

and then you and a guest can go enjoy a delicious lunch, dinner, or breakfast, okay? It's for two meals, so good luck. I see you calling in now. We're going to roll with Lucky Caller 10. Here's a fun one by Ready for the World. Thanks for joining me inside the Retro Lunch.

0: ADFM, I'm looking for lucky caller 10. We've got Brian on the line checking in from Redlands. Exciting news, he's a first-time winner with us here at KDFM. How you doing?
1: Pretty good. How's it going?
0: Good, thank you. What's your name?
1: My name is Brian.
0: All right, Brian. Well, you are today's winner. You just scored lunch to Jose's Mexican restaurant.
1: Awesome. Thank you.
0: You're very welcome, friend. Good news is there's a couple locations right by you. There is one in Redlands. There's one in Moreno Valley, San Bernardino, Yucaipa, and Jarupa Valley. So you and your date can go enjoy a complimentary meal at Jose's Mexican Food. Splurge a bit. Maybe get a taco plate. Yum. They also have burritos, nachos, fish tacos, breakfast, cervezas, and more. Check out their daily happy hour as well. Monday through Friday from 2 to 5. Getting back to the music. This one's going out to Gloria. Checking in today from Yucaipa. Here's Destiny's Child.

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Katie FM, more music, more variety. All right, Sylvia, this one's going out to you. It's the latest from Bruno Mars, Dance With Me, off his Romantic album. Oh, so good. Turn it up.

KDFM, more music, more variety. Shout out to Dean. He loves that song. Mamma Mia, moving through your midday and coming up this hour. For all of you fans of Dustin Lynch, I've got concert tickets to his Fault Line Festival. But first, we all got to sing along to Rick Springfield's Jesse's Girl.

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Murrieta's own Olivia Rodrigo here on KDFM 101.3, 103.9. The last time I said that, I had like three people write me, wait, is she from Murrieta for reals? I'm like, go Google that. Absolutely she is. It's pretty cool. And look at her now, huh? Love it. Matchbox 20 up ahead, Sabrina Carpenter, Justin Timberlake, and more. Want to give a few shout-outs. Raymond checking in earlier. I'm sorry, friend. I looked up that ABBA song. It's a little too far back for me for the retro lunch. I don't have

0: Harry Metzger, always nice to hear from you. He likes this new Katie Cash contest and how you get to text it in to the number 508-777-1000. If you missed my noon keyword today, it was ride, R-I-D-E, ride. And tune in later, okay, Gary, 3 p.m. and 6 p.m. Chris Donovan's going to drop a few more keywords on you. Hopefully you can win that $1,000 cash. Who else? Donna, check it in. Nice to hear from you. Let's see here. Juana earlier. Hello, Miss Juana. Tony Pano, I'll play your song. He's still rooting for the Padres. So I'll work that in for you in a bit. And also, coming up soon, your chance to see Dustin Lynch in concert. It's his Fault Line Festival. It's actually coming up here soon, Saturday, October 17th. And the Fault Line Festival is actually going to be held at Morongo Field. Some of you are like, where's that? It used to be called the Epicenter, where the Quakes played baseball. So that's where it's at. So not too far, right here in Rancho Cucamonga. Hopefully we'll be hooking you up soon with concert tickets. Stay close.
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0: Shout out to Belinda. She just texted, Mama Mia, I know you were at the concert checking out Bruno Mars. Did you make his kiss cam? I didn't. And he also has like an angel baby cam. That was so fun to watch. Most of the time, those are the people that are right there in front of the stage. But it was such an incredible night. I'm still on a Bruno Mars high. I am encouraging each and every one of you, if you like his music and you appreciate him as an artist, go buy the tickets, even if it's the nosebleed tickets. Just being in the building, oh my goodness, it's straight fire. I didn't want to go to sleep. I was all wound up when I got home at 1:30 in the morning. Yes, it's worth it. I know it's a long drive from Murrieta all the way to LA, but it was so much fun. So anyhow, yeah, the Angel Baby Cam is a hit. Okay, so I've got tickets right now. On to Dustin Lynch. If you're into Cowboys, you're going to want to see this show. He's had like 10 top hit singles. He's incredible. So we're going to go to our hotline, see if we can find a winner. Hello there. Who's this?
1: Hi, Melinda.
0: Awesome. Well, how would you like to go see Dustin Lynch in concert?
1: This would be awesome, actually.
0: Right? I know. It's going to be a fun show right here in Rancho Cucamonga at the Morongo Field. It's Fault Line Festival, and it's actually coming up here October 17th, and it's a Saturday, so that's good news.
1: How fun. Okay, I can't wait.
0: Awesome. We're going to get you dialed in, friend, with a pair of tickets. You can visit kdfm.com to get all of your details. Thanks again for listening, and have so much fun at the show.
1: Okay, perfect. Thank you. Have a nice week.

Kelly Clarkson sending that one out to Diana. Thanks so much for checking in today from Paris. I hope you're staying cool out there. I know it's a hot Tuesday, hitting triple digits again all over the IE. It's also International Taco Day, if you haven't heard the good news. So have some tacos today, okay? Forget about the calories. Splurge a bit. This is an international holiday.

0: You like your tacos. I talked about last night my daughter Lucy, she's 19, and her friend Noah. They made us dinner, which was such a nice treat. And they were like, we're going to make tacos. So I was just assuming like ground beef tacos or maybe some, I don't know, shredded chicken tacos. She's like, we're making birria. I learned how to roll my R's on this. Birria tacos. They were amazing. They went to Trader Joe's and they bought everything. And the way they did the tortillas with the sauce and then the birria meat. And they had some cilantro and onions and then the salsa and guacamole. Oh, so good. I just hit her up. I was like, you know, you have some cooking skills and I will not mind if you want to make us dinner again tonight. Did you know it's International Taco Day? Oh, it's a good thing when your kids learn how to cook. Then they tried to walk away from the dishes. I was like, oh, no. That's part of the process, right? I helped her out with that. But yeah, it was a nice little treat. So I'm down for tacos every day. Okay, coming up soon, I've had several of you, and I mean several of you, private message me through my Mia on Your Radio Facebook and Instagram asking about these SeaWorld San Diego tickets. I know, it's a fan favorite. I love it there too. I have not yet given those tickets away, and I will tell you before 2:30 p.m. today, so stay with me. I'm going to play that cue to call. It's a four-pack of tickets. Go run wild. Enjoy their Howl Oh Scream event happening now. Plus, you can ride the rides and you get to see all the animals. I love the penguins. I love all the fish. I love the dolphins. I love Shamu, the shark encounter, the beluga whales, the manatees. Can you tell? I've had my share of SeaWorld fixes. I love SeaWorld. So anyhow, hopefully you're going to win these tickets soon. Stay with me. Up ahead, the latest from Sarah Bareilles. It's called Just a Kid. I'm feeling this song.
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0: 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How would you like to go to SeaWorld's Howl of Scream?
1: I would love it.
0: Whoop, whoop. What's your name?
1: Julie.
0: Awesome, Julie. Well, congratulations, friend. You are today's winner. You're caller 25.
1: Woo-hoo. Thank you.
0: You're welcome, friend. Howl of Scream happening at SeaWorld San Diego now through October 31st. Go have a blast. They have 8 scare zones. They have hidden speakeasies. Of course, the thrill of the roller coasters after dark. They've got a monster stomp on Ripper Row. 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If you click on anything that says Howl O Scream, you'll get more details.
1: Awesome. Sounds great. Thank you so much.
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0: You gotta love Teddy Swims. That is The Door here on KDFM 101.3, 103.9. Mamma Mia, getting ready to say goodbye. So guess who's rock stars of the day today? All of you, because you know why? All of us are going to be partaking in International Taco Day. I also had Lisa check in. It's her hubby Mark's birthday, and they're going to be celebrating tonight, going out for tacos and some margaritas too. So happy birthday to you, friend. Just had Bobby text in, and it looks like Bobby shared the news that he is a volunteer firefighter. Rockstar move, love it. And Belinda Braun, I think you're a rock star because she got her cousin a new puppy, and her cousin's name's Maggie, so you're a rock star of the day. It's a little golden doodle puppy, so sweet. So anyhow, I'm going to be saying goodbye here, but a rock star stepping in will be Chris Donovan. Stay tuned to your radio. You never know. He could sprinkle in another 4-pack of tickets to send you to SeaWorld San Diego's Howl O Scream event. But I do know, without a doubt, he does have tickets to the Smartless podcast. This looks super cool. It's at Hollywood Bowl. It's coming up here Saturday, October 17th. It's hosted by actors Jason Bateman, Sean Hayes, and Will Arnett. I love Jason Bateman. And this is like a fun, comedic, and insightful live podcast. And you're going to get to be in studio. They're going to basically share experiences, and they have a different guest on every week. So it's a lot of fun. I'll let Chris Donovan tell you more about that, but hopefully you win your way in. 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

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Follow me on IG, Chris_Donovan. Bye, Mamma Mia. Stay cool out there. Have a good rest of your day. Now, if you missed that Katie Cash keyword at the top of the hour, it was key, K-E-Y. 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Thanks for listening. Yes,

It's Olivia Dean here on KDFM. What's going on? I'm Chris Donovan, taking you through your Taco Tuesday afternoon. Happy Taco Tuesday, International Taco Day. It is hot outside. You can cook tacos on a rock outside, probably, but let's not do that. Let's stay healthy. All right, I got some tickets I got to give away to a concert, plus City Worlds is the four packs we're giving out all this week and next. The phone number hold on to, you need to hold on to, 951-676-1013. Yeah.

0: It is baseball playoff time, you could tell. Somebody was yelling out there outside the studio. They're like, yeah! Dodgers are playing right now in Atlanta. So check that out. What's up? It's Chris Donovan here on KDFM 101.3, 103.9. More music, more variety. Like I was saying, the Smartless podcast with Will Arnett, Jason Bateman, and Sean Hayes is coming to the Hollywood Bowl on the 17th of this month. If you want to go, I have a pair of tickets I'll be giving out before 5 o'clock. And Halloween. It's Hollow Scream time out down there. We've got four packs that we're giving out all this week and next. Listen for that cue to call. It's very loud, and it'll say, call now, but don't call yet, because you never know when it's going to go off. But when you hear it, be caller 25 to 951-676-1013. You can go through some of their mazes, their scare zones. Plus, they got a couple of roller coasters and some fun stuff to do down there. So if you want to win that, make sure you are listening. For more information about everything we do here, you can go to kdfm.com. Hang out. Rihanna is coming up.
1: 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Be careful on the 215. We have a problem on the southbound side right at Mount Vernon Avenue. An accident's in the carpool lane. And the 215 southbound, your stop and go from the 10 freeway down to Ramona Expressway. Northbound side of the 215, off and on delays from Ramona Expressway up to Mount Vernon Avenue.
2: Extreme heat warning. Currently it's 100 degrees. Wind gusts are up to 9 miles per hour.
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0: Speaking of National Taco Day, there are deals here around the area. A couple of them would be Jack in the Box, 2 free tacos with a dollar order. Del Taco's giving out a free taco with any purchase. 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Avengers Endgame is, number one again. They just nudged out Avatar again to become the number one all-time global box office grosser. Being that Encore was re-released with some extra scenes, they earned another $2.925 billion. A couple other notable movies that you know on the top 10 list would be Spider-Man Brand New Day, Spider-Man No Way Home, Avengers Infinity War, Star Wars Episode 7, The Force Awakens, and Zootopia 2. There will be a 2-hour tribute to Dolly Parton happening on Wednesday, October 21st. It's going to be on ABC and Disney Plus. It's going to have performances from people like Carrie Underwood, Ella Langley, Reba McEntire, and Brad Paisley.
5: It's my birthday!
0: And a big happy birthday to, everyone's girlfriend when I was growing up, Elizabeth Shue, from Karate Kid.
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0: Allie. To Back to the Future.
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0: All the way to Cobra Kai and the boys. Elizabeth Shue, happy birthday. You are a national treasure.
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11: Looking at the 210 eastbound, first heading to Rancho Cucamonga, you're slow from Baseline Road to Day Creek Boulevard. Up ahead in San Bernardino on the 210 eastbound, right at Waterman Avenue, it's a stalled vehicle blocking one of the middle lanes. That's causing more delays from the 215 to Highland Avenue.
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Don't forget, I'll be giving out these SmartLess podcast tickets before 5 o'clock. You never know when the cue to call for SeaWorld's going to go off.

You know it's National Taco Day. And Mama Mia gives out her retro lunch every weekday at noon in this week's Jose's. Oh, I'll give you all the details here coming up. I am so hungry.

0: 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I'm Chris Donovan. Follow me on IG, Chris underscore Donovan. Happy Taco Tuesday, National Taco Day. And I was telling you, Mamma Mia does the retro lunch every weekday. And this week, I planned it perfectly on accident, where it's Jose's on National Taco Day. 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It's two meal vouchers. You go in there, you give them the voucher, you can get like yourself the burrito meal or the two taco meal or whatnot. It is so yummy. The good thing is, I mean, the game's on right now, 2 to 5. They have happy hour Monday through Friday. You go down there right now. You can watch the game, grab a taco on National Taco Day, Taco Tuesday. 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If you don't follow us on IG, 1013KATY already, you should. We put up some pictures up there. Oh, the food makes me salivate. But make sure you're listening all week long to score yourself two meal vouchers to go to Jose's Mexican Food on Mamma Mia's Retro Lunch. Now, let me look. I can't tell what the score is in the Dodger game. The TV's in the other room. I'll have to go find out and get back to you. Don't forget, you're still listening for me to give out these tickets to the Smart List podcast, and the cue to call for SeaWorld goes off when you don't expect it.
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4: Have a disabled big rig on the 10 eastbound right at 4th Street. The right-hand lane is blocked in the 10 eastbound stop and go from the 57 to Citrus Avenue. And up ahead, more delays off and on the 10 eastbound from the 215 to Ford Street as you head to Redlands and beyond.
5: Extreme heat warning. Currently it's 100 degrees. Wind gusts are up to 9 miles per hour.
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1: 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Hang out, Teddy Swims is on the way. 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

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Watching the Dodger games. 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They're all just watching the game.

All right, it's winning time. These three funny guys are going to be at the Hollywood Bowl on October 17th, Saturday night, October 17th. Will Arnett, Jason Bateman, and Sean Hayes. Their podcast is called The Smartless Podcast. They're going to have two surprise celebrity guests, which is going to be amazing. 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Again, caller 10, you're going to win yourself a pair of tickets to go see Jason Bateman, Will Arnett, Sean Hayes, and a couple guests do their podcast live, The Smartless Podcast, the Hollywood Bowl, October 17th. 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

0: 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More music, more variety. I'm Chris Donovan. Looking for caller 10 right now to give him a pair of tickets to go see Jason Bateman, Will Arnett, and Sean Hayes do their podcast called The Smartless Podcast, live October 17th at the Hollywood Bowl. Let's go. KDFM, who's this?
1: Georgia.
0: Georgia, where are you calling from? And don't say Georgia.
1: Manatee.
0: Oh, it would be fun to say Georgia. Well, Georgia, I'm going to say your name a couple more times, okay, Georgia? You're caller 10. You win, Georgia. Pair of tickets to go see.
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0: Oh my God, it's so good. Jason Bateman, Will Arnett, Sean Hayes, they're so much fun. If you haven't listened to the podcast at all ever, you should. And congratulations to you. You get to go and take someone. Who are you going to take? Virginia?
1: Tennessee. No, my husband.
0: Yay. Thanks for playing along.
1: Yay.
0: All right, I'll have another shot to win a pair of tickets to the Smartless Podcast tomorrow on my show from 3 to 7 p.m. And don't forget the cue to call for SeaWorld. You never know when it's going to go off.
2: KDFM. Near the Moreno Valley Freeway interchange on the 215 northbound at Box Springs Road, an accident's on the right-hand shoulder. 215 heading northbound, stop and go from Cactus Avenue to Inland Center Drive. Southbound side traffic heaviest from Columbia Avenue down to Oleander.
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